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Positive vehicle fire, now SRA vegetation fire in the area of 39,800 block Walla Court, cross of Old Stage Road, in the area of 39800 block Walla Court, spawn for passenger vehicle fire, now in spread into the woods, searching at scene Walla IC, command change, command blue, tactical V fire 23, brake

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0: 2 10-4 from 29 and Diener.

0: Lake Fire, Battalion 1111, Engine 1152, Medic 9116, traffic collision on Main Street in front of Safeway, 845 South Main Street, cross of Highway 20, 845 South Main Street, respond for 2 vehicle TC per Willow CD, first unit on scene, Main IC, Command Red, Tactical Concord 1707.
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1: 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With the exception of engine 1155, you can, correction, and any South Coast fire units, you can cancel. 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
7: Heartbeat, this is Cindy, who's with Indigenous Wellness Alliance out of Lake County. She's requesting a welfare check on a Christina Perhel at location. She received a 21 from her, and she stated she was worried about someone she has a restraining order against. RP was like a callback when it is though.
1: Time 11-13, acknowledged via MDT. 1713.

0: Sky Bay, Zero Tech 658, training is 5 minutes out, negative fuel.
1: 658, 5 minutes out, negative fuel.
2: 3 westbound 128, a vehicle pulled off into Grange. It's a black DMC Yukon. We've been unable to maintain lane, erratic speeds. We have a plate 8 Zebra X-ray Nora 866. That is clear and current to a 2014 GMC utility out of San Jose. Time element is 8 ago. Westbound 128, vehicle pulled off into Grange. That was near mile marker 25.2. Black GMC Yukon, plate 8 Zebra X-ray Nora 866. Nothing for the sky, clear at 1714. I see Howard Forest copies, 9.3 acres, all units released 1715.

0: Los Angeles 952, is that scene?
1: 1760. 291 stop 1716.
2: Howard Forrest, stage IC. Howard Forrest, stage IC, confirming we have CHP coming.
3: Affirmative. CHP has started, and additionally, this is the Walla incident.
2: Copy that, Walla incident. Thank you.
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0: Information, THP is responding from mile marker 33.
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1: Welcome to 1029 Exxon 1 by name. Last phonetically, Paul Edward, Robert Tom, Henry Edward Lincoln. First of Christie, Charles Henry Robert Ida, Sam Tom Yellow, 4591.
2: Shortly. The fire unit at that scene will be cleaning up debris and waiting until the vehicle's removed.
3: Air 1, Howard 4, copy 1725.

0: Are you on air, Charles? Boston, Perth, California, 91 out of Ukiah, 27 suspended, revoked good service on DMV Corp. probation through 8 of 28 with terms. There's also the restrained party and serves GPO protective bust of Bollinger. And is on county probation through 2029, 243 E1, Obama laws, search, testing, no alcohol, no drugs, no cultivated process manufacture, no firearms, ammo, dangerous weapons, including knives. And this is in summary for the same thing, otherwise clear.
1: Well, because.
0: Code 4.

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1: go ahead.
0: California, 33887, Edward 2.
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1: 887 Edward 209 Toyota to Maureen Smith out of Mendocino.
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0: 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I'll be out at 145 Fairview Court.
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0: 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Tree is negative 1125, just a down tree resting on communication line. 40811, 10 mile cutoff road.
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0: Hey, I got a call from the X-ray on Peterson Pond. They're saying that that subject's 97 at this time.
1: Copy. I can start out that way.
0: Break. D5, you copy. The subject's saying he does not have the package.
2: Yeah, I copy. You can clear.
3: Copy.
4: 21 Ukiah, request for 1110 for 459 at the Conservation Corp, 800 East Hill Road in Willis. The RP is requesting to file a report for a stolen bicycle from state property. 600 East Hill Road in Willett, and there's a gate code in the log.
5: 20-minute ETA.
3: Copy, in there from 150.
4: Four.
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0: Yeah, you can show me route to 718, CFS.

8085, VRP advised unknown if he has a vehicle. He left on foot 5 ago, unknown direction of travel, and she's requesting a dispo. He was wearing a white tee with jeans and a hat, had a

0: 1, CM 52, UKI, Echo, I'm pending.
1: Good.
0: CM 52, pending on 11-1-66, that occurred at Can Campground Space 90.
1: All right, what's the info?
0: The 3 and a 4-year-old children at location that were struck by their father associated with the campsite 90. There's a red Ford pickup at the location. RP advised she's a mandated reporter. Father's darker skin, male, subject in a blue long sleeve shirt and hat, associated x-ray, heavy set, last seen wearing a peach colored shirt and wearing hair in a ponytail.
1: Okay.

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Joseph Curtis, Charles, Union Robert, Tom, Ida Sam, first of Jacob, John, Adam, Charles, Ocean Boy, middle initial, D. David, date of birth, 07-22 of 94, 94, 29, Jacob, 4.

0: guy, Sam 17, Sam 17,
1: 10-4. Sam 17, just confirming with the other units on Peterson Pond.
0: Hey, from
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0: Copy.
1: Vegetation fire near the intersection of North Highway 1 and Fern Creek Road.

0: 1111, Air Attack 658, Tanker 91, Hard Force Copter 612, Engines 1166, 1156, Transport Dozer 1142, Chamberlain Creek Crew 3, SRA Vegetation Fire near the intersection of North Highway 1 and Fern Creek Road. Near the intersection of North Highway 1 and Fern Creek Road, respond for vegetation fire, two small fires, foot wide, second caller, approximate football field size, first thing I've seen, Fern IC, command, command 8, tactical, CDF, TAC 6, break.
1: Good morning.

0: 11-11, Air Attack 658, Tanker 91, Power Force Copter 612, Engine 1166, Engine 1156, Transport Dozer 1142, Chamberlain Creek Crew 3, Fort Bragg Fire, SRA Vegetation Fire, near the intersection of North Highway 1 and Fern Creek Road. Near the intersection of North Highway 1 and Fern Creek Road, respond for vegetation fire right before you turn into Casper. First unit at scene, Fern IC, Command 8, Tactical, CDF TAC 6. Stand by for check back on command, 1803. Ambulance, lift assist, 17,801 North Highway 1, cross of Boise Lane, 17801 North Highway 1, respond for mail, lift assist only, Command Red, Tactical Southward, 1803.
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1: 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Transport dozer 1142.
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1: 2991, we'll plan 2,500, we'll transition at 4,500 as well. Taker 9-1.
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0: 1 out of 95, it's going to be a text to 911 at 450 Leeds Road. The text stated join my FaceTime with a link. 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Negative response to other messages. No history with 21. And history at location domestic verbal in 2025. Disturbance domestic verbal again. And 594 BC in 2024 and 2023.
1: Stand 5-4, go ahead.
0: Squall
1: IC. 4. Squall IC, 11-5 will be remaining at the scene for fire compound with a report. Total of .028 acres. Let me know when you're ready for the Latin long.
0: Five for 11166. It's going to be associated campsite 9090. Should be a Red Fork pickup. Outside location, going to be a mother and a father with 3 children. They were struck by the father. Break for sure.
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2: 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Break.
0: -0 degrees, 46.628.
1: Howard Force, below IT, negative. Latitude is 38.46.
0: Force copied 38.46.
1: Latitude 38.46.628.
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1: Go for it. Anatomy, do you carry your status?
0: Okay, we're code 4.
1: What Anatomy, code 4?

Charlie is

0: the meeting. Okay.
1: Hey, go ahead.
0: One at a meeting. And for your local check with the Amber Hinkey, Henrietta Moore, King Edward, we have no contact. And additionally, on the 10-5-1 return, victim data is going to be Amber Hinkey. Different spelling on the last name. I did a local check for that, and no contact either.
1: Yeah, copy. We found indicia in here. It sounds like the RO and that subject are must be related. They have the same address.
0: E-10-4, break 1-9-5. You carry your status? You're 20 to clear, current 120th, 2027, to an 054 to Maria Bell or Kylie Gallagher out of Fort Bragg. Code 4 out with RP.

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1: 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Just waiting for 3.
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0: Utah 1005, left phonetically, Libra Adam, Mary Ocean, Robert Adam. First phonetically, Paul Adam, Tom, Robert, Yellow, Charles, Edward. Date of birth 6/19/92.
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1: I have Aida Spangler on 911 reporting a 484 of multiple items that occurred about half an hour ago. She advised she doesn't have a phone and is calling off someone else's phone. Are you available to speak with her?
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3: 700 East Go Street, space number 1414. RP First of Erlene reporting the door for the space across from her, described to be a yellow and white trailer with a brown trim, is open and that home is vacant. No one should be there.
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0: You got one, Charles, say five. This seems to be having ETA. Thank you.
1: 23, we will contact the RO right now. Wood Valley debris fire near the intersection of Lorraine Road and Arbor Road.

0: Redwood Valley Fire Battalion 1113 Engine 1173 debris fire near the intersection of Loreen Road and Arbrus Road. Near the intersection of Loreen Road and Bell Arbrus Road. Respond for RP reporting gray smoke, stating party is adding to a burn pile. First thing I've seen, Loreen, IC, Command Blue, Tactical, CDF TAC 2, 1850.
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just north of SR 29 and 11th Street. Charles 4628638 says I might have a hold on it.

0: 6231's at scene, trying to gain access. Address of the property is going to be 8051 Lorraine Road. 8051 Lorraine Road.
1: Not seen 8051 Lorraine, 1856.

0: 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It believes to be a barbecue. You can cancel the balance, continue Chief 6200 at his discretion.
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1: 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Not as reported, confirmed barbecue, it's 1193.
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0: 112, respond to the area of Daniel Steele, 16060 Brush Street, for a report of a male suspect, gray shirt, shorts, boots, and a black hat, swinging a canine and beating it in front of that location.

0: 132, you go to first.
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0: Passos, the Avenue, Boy, Ida, Edward, Nora, Victor, Adam, Nora, Ocean, versus Jason, Columns Towing, QB is 11-2 of 69.
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2: 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I thought you were saying they're going on the track somewhere.

0: 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I'm going to be WMA, gray shirt with shorts, boots, and a black hat.
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0: Hey, sir, I'm already en route from 29 Bottle Rock. So do you want code 3?
1: Tracks. I'm being flagged down by somebody.
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0: 112, I copy out with one. 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No terms listed.
1: Robert 3. 10-4. You can be Robert 3.

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0: I think you had the 28 from 80 stop to that call.
2: That's my NBC.

Battalion 1105 Bravo, Air Attack 658, Tanker 91, Howard Force Copter 612, Engine 1156, Engine 1175, Transport Dozer 1145, Chinley Creek Crew 1, Albion Little River Fire, SRA Vegetation Fire 33251, Albion Ridge Road, cross of Albion Ridge C Road, 33251, Albion Ridge Road, report of a fire in the backyard spreading into the trees. First scene, Albion IC, Command, Command 8, Tactical, CDF Pack 6, Unit standby for check back. 1910.

Battalion 1105, Bravo, Air Attack 658, Tanker 91, Howard Force Copter 612, Engine 1156, Engine 1175, Transport Dozer 1145, January Creek to Crew 1, Albion Little River Fire, SRA Vegetation Fire 33251, Albion Ridge Road, cross of Albion Ridge, D Road, 33251, Albion Ridge Road, report of a fire in the backyard spreading into the trees, first seen Albion IC, Command A, Tactical, CDF Tactics, unit standby for check back, 1911.

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1: 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First of Boy Robert, Yellow Charles Edward. 11-15-03.
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0: Break for a second.
1: Good.
3: 7 to a 2017 Toyota 4-door, last four of the Venner 2223 to a last Villa Nueva Cruz. Out of Santa Rosa. The 27 returns to the same last out of Santa Rosa. License status is none issued. No priors, no FTs.
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1: 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We are canceled to the Albion incident. 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
2: What was the original time of call?
4: Time of call was 19:02 for us, however it was a transfer from Highway Patrol.
2: Tower.

Thomasville, 129, 27, out of

last of Lion, Lincoln, the low ocean, north south. Before we got it. 4. 12, 9, 8, 7. Out of east.

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I'm en route to back 42 from Lakeport. 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
6: 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Command 8, Tech 6. Correction, Command. 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
2: Black and color, taken for P, Paul. My atom is 20458, the time is 1940, and the log is 132. Were there any plates?

0: 1 Charles 85, you've had traffic, unit to back. One Charles 85. It's going to be a 911 open line at 13771 South Highway 1. Solar Living. Needs occurred. Address via rapid SOS. Nothing other than loud needs occurred. History of false 911, 484, harassed. 911 unknown associated with the location from 2025. Negative history with 21 and no answer on callback.
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I went through the area and I was UTL.

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0: Golden Rule.
1: Unit on a sub, can you re-ID? 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
0: 4-6-8-81. Howard Force. Howard Force, 6081 will be on a 5-minute delay for training.
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0: 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Patient will be located next to a blue Ford Escape. 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

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Patient located in the parking lot near a blue Ford Escape, Command, County Fire Red, Tactical Calford, 2003.

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0: 1010 swings, 1185 has a vehicle in your 98. 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

0: paramedic here, and I said, and I'm on a truck stop.
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4: Number 3, does S4 want another unit? I'm 101 at the Pittman Bridge.
0: 10-4.
4: Robert 3, I copy. Code 4, negative.

0: 3-9-8, units back, vision 36, 10-33. 8 units back, respond to 170-170 West Church Street for commercial 10-33 at Android Adornments. The keypad duress, front door activation, nurse also breached at this time. Per the alarm company, there was a female in a dark top on viewed in the cameras in the lobby at time of activation.
1: On my.
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0: 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It's a 10 by 10 spot, stove piping in about a 48 inch diameter hollow redwood tree, and stove piping about 50 feet in the air. Total tree height's about 150 feet. We've made good progress. We're going to try to work it while it's still upright. We're looking at about 3 hours of commitment time.
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3: Yes.
2: 132, respond to the area of Talmadge at Airport Park. NRP reporting a red Chevy SUV swerving and a near miss PC eastbound from that intersection with a 28 of 9 CM at a Robert 941.
3: Copy.
0: Robert 3, East Commercial at South Lenore. 28 is personalized, 8, Robert Edward David Edward, Yellow Edward, and break 4, 27 number.
1: Robert 3, I copy Commercial in Lenore. 8, Robert Edward David Edward, Yellow Edward, go ahead with the 27.
0: Robert 3, it would be Adam 232-0033. Should come back to the RO, the verbal number only, if you can send that to my MDT.
1: Adam 332-0033 should come back to the 28, verbal only, and I will send it to your MDT.
0: If you can run 29 as well, please.

0: Robert 3, do you have a date of birth on that party? I'm not getting a return on the 27th.
1: I don't. I'll check. Stand by one. Robert 3, DOB of 422-70, and the middle is J for Jeffrey.
0: Data breath 422-70, and middle initials J for Jeffrey.

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1: 8-5, go ahead.
0: We'll be 98 in our report. We're able to have contact with the RP and he's good for us. Back to the hill.
1: 8-5, 10-4.

0: Dispatcher, do you have a match?
1: King Robert 3, I do have a match. The 29 is clear, and the 28 is clear and current through 9-2 of 26 to a 2019 Dodge two-door. Last four of the VIN are 5826 to the left of right out of Willett. The 27 returns to the left of right out of Willett. License status is a valid Class C. Does have a prior 23152B boy, dated 10-6 of 17, and no FTAs.
0: King Robert 3, 10-4, can you go with number and identifiers, please?
1: The 27 number is Adam 232-0033. Identifiers are male, brown over blue, 5'10", 210 pounds.
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Possible passenger vehicle fire. Highway 20, mile marker 7.5. There you have Highway 20, mile marker 7.5 for possible vehicle fire. Reported red truck, smoke coming from the engine compartment. 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Tactical school, VFR 23-2027. Fire Battalion 11, inch 1166, possible passenger vehicle fire. In the area of Highway 20, mile marker 7.5, Highway 20, mile marker 7.5. Reported red truck with smoke coming from the engine compartment. Command red, tactical B-fire 23, 2028. You were unreadable.

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0: Forest, 8201. Yeah, I'm supposed to place a landline. 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

Redwood Coast Fire, engine 155 en route. Reported a non-injury traffic collision 2 miles up Mountain View Road. 2 miles up Mountain View Road for report of a vehicle off the roadway. Non-injury. Van County for Red, Dashville Cal Board, 2047.

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1: is me a 459 to a vehicle and shed at 3401 Ridgewood Road. RB Heidi advised it occurred within the last 24 hours. Items in the vehicle and in the sheds were rummaged through. 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
3: One Adam 95, you've had traffic, units are back. One Adam 95, it's going to be a 911 open line at 800 Tokay Avenue. Nothing heard. On callback, rings to dial tone. History of 911 unknown with same circs on the 15th of this month with location and 21.
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3: Rescue 7331 in the area.

0: 175, eastbound 175 near mile marker 2.
1: Intense wave, go ahead.
0: 75 near mile marker 2. It's a tree blocking the road just before the top of the hill.
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0: 18th Time Swings, the caller couldn't give any good location other than at the top of the hill by the construction or before the construction. I just picked a mile marker. My apologies. And it is a 1125 tire.
1: I copy all. Head to mile marker 2.
0: 10-4.

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0: 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For information received, like civilian, vehicle is no longer in the roadway, go cancel all incoming resources and show us available.
1: All units responding to Mountain View Road and Highway 1, possible traffic collision, not as reported, vehicle no longer in the roadway, rescue 7831, copy, cancel.
2: 7831, copy, cancel.
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0: 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Boy 90, 1021 Kaylin Olson, 415-290-4521, calling from Woodside Court in Walla. Regarding a child near her flat box trailer at the edge of her driveway, it's been an ongoing issue. I advise that the subject always evaporates.
1: 301, will be released from the silent alarm. Everything's okay.
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0: take care of it with that one. It's going to be 39 degrees, 13.342 by 123 degrees, 45.239.
1: CIC, WPS, and MSO, and the 27 returns to the last of Turner out of Willett. 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
0: 45.239.
2: Robert, we have a second 27 number. David 111-9110 and negative read back is confirmed, valid.
1: 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Robert 3, license status is valid.
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Broadcaster 23152, northbound east side Capella Road, just north of Road 144, a gray Mini Cooper, 28 of 9 Paul George, Charles 387, returns clear out of Redwood Valley. Correction, it's a gray Honda, returns clear out of Redwood Valley. Swerving, driving with hazards on for a while. The RP could smell alcohol on the party when they went onto the RP's property. Last seen, 4 ago again, UKI units broadcast for 23152, northbound east side Capella Road, just north of Road 144, for a gray Honda utility vehicle, 28 of 9 Paul George, Charles 387, returns clear and current out of Redwood Valley. Swerving, driving with hazards on. RP could smell alcohol on the party when she went onto their property. Last seen, 4 ago, no further information, UKI, clear, 21, 27 hours.

0: Grand Medical County Jail. Agent 6883, Medic 9118, Medical Bravo, Mendocino County Jail, 951 Low Gap Road, crosses the Spina, 951 Low Gap Road, 51-year-old male, head trauma, command red, died from cow cord, 2028.
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1: 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What's up? Tango, King Adam, Tom-Tom, Ever North, George, Edward, Lincoln, Prussia Queen, Queen Union, Ida, Nora North, 9871.
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0: 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That's going to be Mary Nora Adam 798, Oklahoma.

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2020 Ram pickup. Last four of the VIN are 0672. 2A west of Gutierrez out of Willett. It is current through 9:30 of 26.

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0: 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Subject listed as the RO in 28 you ran, which shows to be clear and current on a 2001 Buick.
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0: caller. Go ahead with the name and date of birth.
1: The last of Adam Boy David Union Lincoln Lincoln Adam Henry. First of Muhammad Mary Union Henry Adam Mary Mary Adam David. Middle of Morris, William Adam Robert Ida Sam, and it's going to be out of Fortuna. Date of birth, June 12th, 2004, 6-12-04.
0: It's going to be a 911 open line at 18313 Rays Road. Static heard, shuffling also heard. On call back, picks up, then disconnects. Additional 911 with male voice heard, mumbling, then disconnected. Callback goes to disconnected tone. Negative history with location and history of 911 unknown and 911 hang up in 2025.
2: You got one, Charles 25. Go for it. Stand by, 2.
0: 1752, go ahead.
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0: have after that, a firm.
1: Tower, clear up.
2: 2019 Tesla, four-door. Last four of the VIN are 3167 to a last of Juarez out of Fortuna. The name and date of birth, I am not getting a match on out of Fortuna.
3: Pass four copies. Can we switch the Abdullah and Muhammad?

0: Tower 3. I have a 27 by Bam and DOV. When you have a second.
1: S4, I'm still not getting a return.

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1: Northbound 101, mile post 50-50. I'm out with Robert 1, and I have a 28 and 27 by name of Jimmy. I'm out with Robert 2.
0: Robert 3, I copy, you're out with Robert 2. 101 at mile marker 50. Three, go ahead with the name and date of birth.
1: Matthew, 1028 out of Colorado. Hello, Edward Robert, First of Heaven, Edward Victor, Adam, Nora, Middle. Okay, for James, 3-1 of 06, should be out of Clear Lake, claiming none issue.

0: 92. Your 28 clear, current 331 of 27. The 2020 Honda Civic to Deidre or Benjamin Harriman out of Colorado.
1: Thank you. Party passenger, and can you run 29 and so forth, and rubber 2 is on FSU.
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0: For 1521 West of McLeod and 29 check code 4.
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0: chance for an update on my first name.
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0: He went with FNU for first name unknown, and then last of Abdullah.
1: S4, I copy FNU for first name unknown, and then Abdullah. Stand by, just one.

0: Robert 3, the 27 to the left of McLeod is a valid Class C. Must wear corrective lenses when driving and no priors, and the party is clear 29.
1: Greeting, Robert 2, copy. 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

0: haven't been able to get a return on the last of Sayer.
1: Transport arrived.
2: 2209.
0: 18 Robert 3, that's affirmative.
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0: The stop that you're currently on?
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0: Go ahead with your 1020 and the 28.
3: 10 swings, South State, north of 253, 5, Tom, 9, 3, 6, 9, 8, break for 27.
4: One out of 9, have you caught traffic, give it back?
5: No, no, no, sir.
4: One out of 9, 5, it's going to be a 415 of loud music and 647 Frank subjects at the Keyan Campground, 1275 Marina Drive. RP's advising their HMAs, negative weapon scene. Advising it's a large group of males and females. Subjects are located across the ravine from campsite number 7.
5: No, 5. 10-4, my 7 and 5 route.
4: 10-4.
0: Vehicle is clear, expired as of 4:30:23 to a 1996 Ford van. Last four of the van are 7585 to a left of Rojo out of Santa Rosa. There is a release of liability dated 8/2/22 to a left of Roblo out of Ukiah. Negative registration in progress or fees on file. 27, return to a first of one out of Ukiah. License status is a valid Class C with no priors.
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0: 那里上。Negative DY will be clearing shortly.
1: Negative DY clearing shortly. 18F498.

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Station 36, 1066 Turks. Respond to 1158 1158 Mulberry Street, number 1313 RP First to Julie, reporting she believes the handyman and his girlfriend are in the front room with a chain. One Charles 8590.

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0: 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Fire is controlled. We're going to be wrapped up in about 20 minutes. Engine 1156 will be back early in the morning to check and assess.
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0: with the 28.
1: 101 southbound, sorry, correcting, 101 northbound, I'm off with marker 2, 28 of 9, Tom, X-ray, Henry, 716, 3327.

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2: 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I'll be en route to 14 Graves after I 90 this stop shortly.

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1: 27 returns to the last of Perez at a Lakeport. License status is valid. There is a prior 12500 A Adam, 1602 A Adam, and 22349 A Adam, dated 12/1/24, no FTA.
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1: 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I saw some Tom 6 9. That's good.

36 on hold. The 1098 and a report info forwarded to crisis, doing an evaluation and follow-up very later on tonight or tomorrow.

0: 32, station 36, animal detail. Respond to Autumn Lee. It was 425, 425 East Dobie. But our people are still Lisa reporting an injured feline at the rear of the property near the gazebo.
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1: 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Command red, tactical Concord, 2300.

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0: 1 Charles 85, it's going to be a 911 abandoned line at 18025 Blattner Road. Negative Annie Alley, pull over. 911 prefix, unable to call back. Address is via Latin Long. 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

0: 19, subject last of Himes 4902, 27 out of Arkansas is valid class D and she's clear off system.
1: Hey, firm, I'm about to give her a jingle. Copy. Your subject is southbound on state right now. Do you want me to go talk to him? Sure, if you just want to check the welfare and make sure he's good. Time for break 36112. Can you show me Alice 1 at Wells Fargo, South State? Bye.
2: If he doesn't want to go home, can you at least find out where he's going so we can tell the folks at the home?
1: Yeah, okay,

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0: continuing. RP's advising subject is RP's ex-husband. Subject told her he has a shotgun and he's not afraid to use it. 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Subject is in Sebastopol. There's an unserved DVRO in Kletz. The suspect is Benjamin Mosher.
1: Going on the 10-4.

Medical, 132 Mill Creek Drive, crossing Northbrook Way, 132 Mill Creek Drive, 85-year-old female, altered, commander in tactical cow cord, midnight 14.

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0: 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Responsible Alex was reached. He is not responding, but requesting we respond.
1: Standby 2, Ephraim.
0: Looks like the last 1033 was in 2025, August. A different motion.
1: Tower, 10 down the area.
0: Standby 2, 10497 in the area.

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0: 5 Richard.
1: Yeah,
0: 1 out of 95 west of Castro Gonzalez, 1 in 98. 27 is valid with 1 prior out of Potter Valley. Clear 29X.
1: You got 1 out of 5, 10-4, code 4.

Public Assist. Brookside Retirement. Agent 6881, Lift Assist. 1199 South Aurora, Room 6, Brookside Retirement, cross of Observatory Avenue. 1199 South Aurora, Room 6, medical alarm. Unknown age female requesting a lift assist, command right natural cow cord. 0 on 21.

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0: 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RP's advising it's 30 subjects, male and female, no weapons seen, still getting further.
1: 3-6-6-24. Both units copy.
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0: 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She's advising there's a party at the location and is requesting the subjects leave.
1: You got 3-boy-6-6, 10-4.

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0: bus. 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Our piece is anonymous. I think it's possibly coming from a house party. They're unsure of where exactly it's coming from, just requesting it to be turned down.
2: 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Yeah, stand by 2, copy.
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0: 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For commercial 1033 at that location, when a snack shack door activation responsible, first overall, will be in route 5 to 10 in ETA and a white Honda Civic.

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0: 112, I have RP First of Julie calling back in regards to the similar searches earlier. Her 21 number, if you would contact her.

0: 3600. Being route to Mulberry, RP stating subject turning inside her apartment.
1: Sound 4.

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0: Hi, it's the one pending.
1: Good.
0: 1752, pending a 1066 subject at 202 Tedford Avenue. Sorry, please advising that the subject was crying and is now looking into vehicles, still getting further.
1: 10-4.

0: Concord 4, 6821, out of service transfer.
1: Yeah, copy.
2: Yeah, so if I choose the RP from that address or just that area.
1: Ten 5-2, the RP is from that address.
2: Yeah,

0: 1-9-5, per the RP, the female was possibly wearing a white shirt, negative weapon seen. They were looking inside the vehicles, and there was an additional female subject also looking inside the neighbor's vehicle. It's a gray BMW. RP can no longer see the subject and believes they went up the street.
1: Stand by, 10-4.

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2: Yeah, 1 Adam 95. It's going to be 203, Tedford Avenue.
1: 7-9-5-10-4, Third Avenue.
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0: 21 Graves.
1: Tom Paul Victor 451. Just crossed the Moline County line.
0: 1821, Philly Field, crossing the Lake County line. Just confirm that was eastbound and 6 Tom Paul Victor 451. We'll make notification.
1: Confirm. End of 82, reason to stop, 91 and a 55. Notify sergeant, request air and canine. We're approaching two legs at 91.
0: It was 91 and a 55. We'll notify Sergeant K9 passing Blue Lakes. And can you go with, again with the vehicle description?
1: We're on Blue Lakes Road now.
0: 1821 on Blue Lakes Road now. Go ahead with the vehicle description again. Confirm the speed was, or the want was for speed. Graves is losing visual. 21 Graves, Wool of Ice, 7 George, they are 10-6 on a TC. The vehicle is returning clear and current on a 2011 Honda 4-door hatchback out of Upper Lake, Scotts Valley Road.

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0: 接收。
1: 18-21, lost visual, 20 at Blue Lake. Was it westbound or eastbound at this point?
2: They're westbound. They made a U-turn at Mid Lake Road, and then we've not had visual since then.
3: One out of 9-5-10-4, good work.
1: Turn at Mid Lake Road.

0: is the address on the 28.
1: Long Graves, we'll request Lake County SO to respond to the address on the 28. What's that, Fetcher? Go ahead.
2: I guess contact RCS, having these pairs that he's using for now.
1: One San Pacific. 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
2: Contact RCS, have a meet the parents at a QV. 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
1: San Pacific 10-4.

0: 1921 Gray's inquiry. Want Lake County SO to check if the vehicle returned to that address, or did you want them to do further?
1: 397 here.
2: 3 out of 19, 10-4.
0: Grays. We'll start Lake County SO to that address to look for the vehicle.

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1: And we're already setting up for a spike. Just make sure 21.
0: 20 at Camp Boucher. 21, copy.
1: Teen 10
0: Graves, you can 10 22 per 21. 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

Everyone was advised not to drive, given a lawful order. 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

0: 19, 21 Graves. 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
1: 23713.
0: 19, 21 Graves, 23713, thank you.

0: Yeah, go ahead.
1: Nelson Ranch, my apologies. 28 is 7, Victor Paul Boy, 584, 27 by name and date of birth.
0: Grace, on your stop, 101 Nelson Ranch, 7 Victor Paul Boy, 584, and go ahead, name and date of birth.
1: Grace, last of Mill Burns, Mary Ida Lincoln, Boy Union, Robert Nora, first of Thomas, Tom Henry Ocean, Mary Adam Sam, middle initial L Lincoln, date of birth is 8-8-01, should be at a Daly City.
0: 1810 Graves, Thomas Milburn, 8-8-2001, break. 1810 Graves, continuing 29 on the vehicle, is returning clear, shows current through 11-2026 on a 2017 Honda four-door hatchback to Larry or Thomas Milburn out of Daly City. Last 4 is 0320, insurance information is on file. 27 for Thomas, the number is yellow, 7210521, male, black over black, 56130. License status is returning suspended. It does need service, restriction corrective lenses, priors, multiple priors. But number 22349A, the latest is 9 and 25, a 2450, 11 and 25. Suspension information if needed. I'll send everything to your meeting.
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0: 3 boy 6 6.
1: 3 boy 6 6. Send me a 415 physical between mother and daughter, 34250 Mendocino Pass Road in Coverwell. RB is Jennifer, advising her daughter Michelle is getting violent and punched her in the arm, leg, and back about 5 minutes ago. No weapons. The daughter can be heard in the background. The RB is having a hard time answering questions. We're still trying to get further.
0: You got 3 boy 6 6, both units copy.

0: 6 extra simple. 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

0: Uruguay 66, do you got information?
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0: Just info. RP is advising the suspect is telling her that she's possibly feeling 1031. She didn't provide any means. 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She was heard yelling that she needs help and is a threat to others.
1: Three boy 66, 10-4.

Adam 19. Just info, RCS has been notified. 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She doesn't feel safe disconnecting.

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0: 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It says primary offense is not available. Sergio Jacinta is her PO. Her 27 is suspended or revoked. The rest is clear.
1: Boy 66, no more.
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1: Down 4.

0: Alpha 5, good.
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0: 10-4. Looks like probation did not list any turns. It's only good for 3 more days.
1: You were 10-9. 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
0: Sam 4-5, and she was otherwise clear, and 27 is suspended.
1: Copy.

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3: 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Four C20. We're spotted the area 1349 Helen. I have an RP advising parking dog. 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
1: 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Last of the group, David Edward, David Robert, Ocean, Ocean Tom. First is Jennifer, common spelling, DOB 924-71.
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0: 13436. 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For sure.
1: 10-4. Last to Allen. Adam Lincoln, Lincoln. Edward Nora. 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Is it Stephen? Stand by one. 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
0: One-thirty-four, confirming first to Stephen.
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0: 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Subjects are moving along upon request.

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stations, Mendocino County Fire Services, Howard Forrest with the morning administrative report for Sunday, June 21st, 2026. Burn ban in attack unit duty chief, Chief 1108. Chief of City Duty Officer, Fire Captain 10Z, Battalion Coverage, Battalion 1111, covering battalions 1, 4, and 6, Battalion 1113, covering battalions 2, 3, and 5, Prevention Duty, Prevention 1124. Available in unit, Air Attack 410, Air Attack 658, Tanker 90, Tanker 91, Howard Force Copter 612, 17 engines, 4 dozers, 6 fire crews, end of the morning. Administrator report at 0841, KBY43, WNQC 971. All stations, Mendocino County Fire Services, Howard Force with the morning administrator report for Sunday, June 21st, 2026. Burn ban in effect, unit duty chief, Chief 1108, ECC duty officer, fire captain 10Z, battalion coverage, battalion 1111, covering battalions 1, 4, and 6, battalion 1113, covering battalions 2, 3, and 5, prevention duty, prevention 1124, available in unit, air attack 410, air attack 658, Tango, Tanker 90, Tanker 91, Hard Force Copter 612, 17 engines, 4 dozers, 6 fire crews, end of the morning. Administrator report at 0842, KBY43, WNQC 971.

0: 1921. Sorry, 1185 at Yuma Drive at 8301. And have you started the 28?
1: I copy 1185. And I do have the 28 of 8 Zebra, William Adam 372. Class is down.
0: Thanks.
1: 1921, is it going to be an owner's request for the 1185?

0: Sky at Tanker Bay, stationary Delta Charlie, about 5 minutes out. Pilot drop off.
1: Unit for you guys, Tanker Bay. You're dropping off the pilot for the King Air, correct?
0: Affirm, 8 Delta Charlie.
1: Sky copies. You can park up in front of the ramp and drop them off the flight.
0: Sounds good, 8 Delta Charlie.

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Medical, 32,530 Bennett Lane, cross of George's Lane, 32530 Bennett Lane for a female in pain with difficulty breathing. Commander, Tactical Calc Ward, 0982.

0: 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Can you start Fort Bragg fire to that call? We're going to be delayed.
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0: Bragg Fire, additional response, Medical Delta, 32,530 Bennett Lane, cross of George's Lane, 32530 Bennett Lane for female, difficulty breathing, Fort Bragg ambulance, delayed, command red, tactical Calcord, 0920.
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2: Park Forest, Medic 9144, transport arrived.

0: fire, engine 1154, hazardous conditions, electrical, the intersection of Highway 101 and 162, southbound side, Highway 101, cross of Highway 162, RP reporting, tree into the power lines, negative arcing, acknowledge life safety hazard on response, 0923.
1: Be responding.
0: Bay 301 responding to Bennett Lane, 0923.
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2: Tree on communication lines, just north of 162 southbound side.
1: Highway 162 on Highway 101, southbound side, appears to be tree and comm lines, 0930.

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3: 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Howard Forest 6822, respond to place of Medic 6821.
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1: Sam for 5 8, break 83, cut traffic.
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1: If you can contact Karen Matthews, call from 24929 Clover Road. She was calling, yelling about people harassing her, wouldn't answer any questions, just demanded a cop get here now. Her phone number is 513-6153, 513-6153.

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0: Transport Dozer 1142 is going to be on a 1-hour delay.
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1921. It's going to be a silver Toyota RAV with a broken window by the railroad track. It appears 1124 is partially blocking the southbound lane.

0: Maple Way, just west of West East Road.
1: 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Okay, 27-28, 111
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0: 1821, it's going to be current through 73126. It's a 19-99 Chevrolet pickup out of Ukiah, last of Rodriguez. And the 27 on that same last name is going to be a valid Class C, negative history.

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Coastal IC1, BI6, 9th percentile, dispatch level low. Inland IC1, BI10, 14th percentile, dispatch level low. 1008. All stations, Mendocino County Fire Services are enforced with the 1000 hour indices and dispatch levels. Coastal IC1, BI6, 9th percentile, dispatch level low. Inland IC1, BI10, 14th percentile, dispatch level low. 1009.

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0: Ukiah 768, Highway 28, milepost marker 2. Going to be in Oregon 28 of Henry David 35942.
1: A3, we have her on the line. We're going to put her through.

Anderson Valley Fire, Battalion 1113, Copter 612, Engine 1175, Engine 1165, Transport Dozer 1145, CNA 11 Bravo, Vegetation Fire, 6351, Highway 128, cross of Greenwood Ranch Road, 6351, Highway 128, multiple RPs reporting approximately 20 by 20 fire in the orchard. Command, Command 8, TAC, TAC 6, stand by for check back on local break, or stand by for check back on Command 8. Frisia at scene will be Orchard IC. Break. Continuing on command on local 12, Anderson Valley Fire, Battalion 1113, Howard Forest Copter 612, Engine 1175, Engine 1165, Transport Dozer 1145, CNA 11 Bravo, Vegetation Fire, 6351, Highway 128, cross of Greenwood Ranch Road, 6351, Highway 128. Multiple RPs reporting approximately 20 by 20 fire in the orchard. Command, Command 8, TAC, TAC 6, first unit scene will be Orchard IC, 1024.

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1: Air Force, Air Force number 612 is off base, responding to the Orchard incident, ETA 10-40.
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0: 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We'll be doing a little bit of local area training and then heading back to base.
1: I'll be 10-8 assist.

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0: SFR 28 square is current on an 88 Dodge pickup. So lost the Beeman out of Ukiah.
1: 10-4, thank you.
0: Yesterday.
1: 10-4, just hit on my LPR, that's why I ran the 28. Thank you.

0: 4th, Battalion 13, Command 8 to Info. Unable to copy any of the radio traffic. Has there been a report on condition?
1: Town 1113, affirmative. Engine 1165 is at scene. They canceled the dozer, canceled the aircraft, reported a small fire, mostly out by locals.
0: Eleven thirteen.

0: 雷霆锋。
1: 英文，
0: Silver in color, two planes taking for all ocean.
1: ATM 21 10-4. 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
0: Sufficient fire at scene. Engine 7478. 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

0: 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Roll, get route, one night clear.
1: I received a phone and report of an illegal debris fire. Police Creek Road in the area of Eagle Rock. It's the same violator address we had 2-3 weeks back. You could tone out Hoffman fire and then one state engine with prevention.
0: Police Creek Road cross in the area of Eagle Rock. Do you have the address for that location?
1: I don't. It's going to be the same address that we responded to a couple weeks back for a burn violation.

for the same situation as third out. No report. And fourth.

Upland fire, engine 1153, debris fire, 4611 Fleas Creek Road, cross of Eagle Rock Road, 4611 Fleas Creek Road, for a phone in report of an illegal burn. Command 8, TAC 2, 1053.

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0: 126. The male subject went into apartment 1. This is RP from apartment 2.
1: That's negative BRP. Was it 501 something?

36, 126. 26, all units will be 98 to report. Male subject lives at 420 apartment 1. He went back inside and stated he would keep it down.

0: 36, 4 Bingham 34, 1029X, by name and date of birth.
1: Kansas 1152, Howard Forrest.
0: Adrian, Adam, David, Robert, Ida, Adam, Nora, DOB 625 of 1980.
2: Good.
3: TSS, Mompos Marker 71.84 on 101, sir. It's a gray SUV that's pulled over on the side of the highway there with three juveniles that were in it. One juvenile was on the hood of the vehicle. No adults around. Sounds like the oldest juvenile was about 9 years old. CHP's en route from Laytonville.
0: Go for it.

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1: Go ahead.
0: 134, I'm ETL a match for that subject. Is that DOB?

0: 6, 4B134. Correction on the OB.
1: One thirty four, you broke, confirming 6:15 of what year?
0: 1980.
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1: Go ahead.
0: One 34, you're 29X, bus is still 27 status. Show suspended or revoked for service needed out of Ukiah. We've got a 1036 and Mary out of Amador County, FTA on a 242 charge. And also shows to be a protected party and a served CPO, restrained party being last of Calhoun with a no contact sailor order. Make clear there.
1: 10-4, can I get a case number?
2: You're low volume. May I copy you on Command 8, Tone 12?

0: 1 Charles 5 7, traffic.
1: Good.
0: It's a report of theft, Adams and Jefferson. Mike Fox calling, advising that a Moises stole multiple items from him around 2 o'clock this morning. He doesn't know the exact address. He's making strange statements about being confrontational to the subject. Doesn't have a real phone. Requesting contact at Dino Mart.
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1: Good 4. That's R1 in Laurel Street.

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1: You got 1 Adam 85, good.
0: 1 Adam 85, is the reporter shooting in the area of Potter Valley, Eel River Road near Ridgeway Highway, a Brandy Gonzalez? Is reporting a subject is shooting into the water. Says it's heard only. He's on the beach on the west side of the bridge, further upstream. And no further.
1: You got 1 Adam 85, no 4. You're out.
2: Yeah, 5-7, I copy, I'll divert.

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2: Ambulance 5521 at scene, 1121.
0: Smoke found on the round incident, mitigated, we'll be out to check tomorrow. Engine 1151 will be en route to the timber fire, or timber incident.
2: Forest, engine 1161 at scene. 61 at scene, 1122.
3: Amplify Vicara, further agency assist traffic.
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One Adam 8557, I'll need to divert you for something else. It's going to be a disturbance, 51 Rancho Grande Drive, off of Blanco Place. Stephanie Hall reporting a 415 that included a 417 of a knife. Suspect is Dustin Lindusky. Says RP is the X.

0: Meyer. RP was chased down the street by the subject with a knife. It's a folding knife, keeps it in his pocket. Suspect was leaving during the call to White Toyota Tacoma with a Willits emblem on the back. He has a history of possessing weapons, including firearms. She believes he could have gone back to his parents' house on Ivan Way, but she's not sure.
1: You got one out of me, 5-10-4. Can you pull it back? Vehicle on 4th Street.

0: 115. 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
2: Southbound 101, just north of Lake Mendocino, a BO rear tire, help on the way, it's just over Infinity. Go ahead with the 28.
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0: Okay. Good.
3: Sam 45. The fire units on scene are now requesting us upgrade to code 3. And the only thing they told their dispatch is she's getting violent.

0: Are they restraining her?
1: That's unknown. We asked how she was getting violent, and they just advised that she was getting violent. That's all they had.

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1: Sample 5, go ahead.
0: We're responding from mile marker 55.
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0: General Ekai units, prepare to copy, be on the lookout for MSO, the white Toyota Tacoma. Suspect is Dustin Lavandowski, known to have handguns, unknown direction of travel. Suspect date of birth, 6/22/83, a white male adult, 5'10", 145, blonde over blue. MSO en route to address for 415 domestic violence. Subject was armed with a knife. Subject left, unknown direction of travel, and unknown if armed. Nothing further, Ukai clear. 1130, KME 318. Sorry, Kai units, continuing on the be on the lookout. He subject left from address 51 Rancho Grande Drive. Again, that's 51 Rancho Grande Drive. Nothing further, Kai clear. 1130 KME 31.
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3: 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We'll get a 21 for where we're going next. 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
0: 25 South Main Street at the Redwood Inn. Room number 116, cross of Trudy Lane, 452 South Main Street, room number 116 for a elderly male who fell, currently on the floor. Command red, tactical Calcord, 1141.
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1: Being responding, 11-42. Ukiah, other tape, structure fire, North Doris.

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1: To other type structure fire, 495 North Dora Street, cross of Willow Avenue, 495 North Dora Street, RP reporting smoke coming from the shed in the backyard of the address. Single caller only, command red, V-fire 23 for tactical, 1143.
2: Now, Howard Forest Chief 6806, engine 6883, medic 6822, it seems fully involved shed, three structures immediately threatened. Continue the response. I'll be establishing Dora IC.
1: Howard Forest copies. Now, Dora IC, one fully involved shed, multiple structures threatened, 1143.

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Knockdown, 1144. 6881's at scene and we can handle with units at

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Alpha 3 Zampa 5, and Howard 4 has just recontacted, and they advised it's going to be our subject from earlier, first to Rochelle.

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0: Can you give me a 21, please?
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Coastal, ignition component 4, burn index 11, percentile 20, dispatch level low. Inland, ignition component 6, burn index 16, percentile 31, dispatch level medium. 1200. All stations, Mendocino County Fire Services, Howard Forest with current dispatch levels. 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Inland, ignition component 6, burn index 16, percentile 31, dispatch level medium. 1201.

1151 arrived, September incident, 1203. 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

0: 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Another 15, 20 minutes for overhaul. Additionally, 68, 81, medic 68, 22 available. 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
2: 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I need to report on CFS 809. I tried calling, he's not picking up.
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Transport Desert 1142, Howard 4. Transport Desert 1142, back on normal response, available. 1227.

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Robert 9, SR1, north of mile marker 6.5, 28 of 7, Sam John Lincoln, 018, break for 27.

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0: 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Turning the incident over to engine 6883, releasing medic 6822 to 6806 is open.
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1: 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There's multiple groups of people. Nobody's flagging me down. First things in distress.
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1: 10-4, thank you.

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Command red, Z-Fire 23 for tactical, 1310.

0: Spencer, that's been overhauled. 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

0: 6883, medic 9112, medical 1349 South Dora Street, DKI Post Acute, room number 24 Bravo, cross of Wabash Avenue, 1349 South Dora Street, unit number 248. Check your CAD notes for further. Command red, tactical Calcord 1330.
1: One out of me, but it appears the child's safe with mother. Unknown whereabouts for the suspect. What just happened? 900 unit, give him a call. I'll be 10-8.
2: One out of me, 5-10-4.
3: 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Do you show me a route to try and contact one Charles traffic if they're still there?
1: Five, seven, ten, four. Almost hit that lady walking on the corner. Right. Almost there.

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1: Right.
0: The, or 918 was able to get a hold of Mr. Lavendusky. He's refusing services and feels fine.
1: 10-4, being cleared out, 90 in the report.

0: 57 area. I'm just confirming this isn't the phone number you called from. Verify it's not his phone number.
1: That's correct. He does not have the number that belongs to him.
0: A5057.

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Inland, ignition component 17, burn index 20, percentile 58, dispatch level medium. 1401. Stations, Mendocino County Fire Services, Howard Forces, current dispatch levels. Coastal, ignition component 10, burn index 14, percentile 33, dispatch level low. Inland, ignition component 17, burn index 20, percentile 58, dispatch level medium. 1401.

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Brown over Brown. On today's date at approximately 0900 hours at 790 Cindy Drive, Ukiah suspect struck his 84-year-old father with a boot causing multiple lacerations. 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

0: 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Ghost Fire, Public Assist flooding, 39,101 Ocean Drive, cross of Cypress Way, 39101 Ocean Drive for a water pipe burst inside of a hair salon. Command Red, V-Fire 23 for tactical, 14-10.
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1: Good.
0: It's a report of a domestic physical that occurred on Laws Avenue. The victim, last of demos, first to Leticia, is at 700 East Gobi Street, number 46, with a Karen Mino, who's helping her report it. The suspect may still be on the Laws area, Christopher Demos, who's a 290 register.
1: Copy. You're running both 29A.
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1: Good.
0: For the male half, he is listed as being on CDC parole 2885, parent A, through November of 2038. And his PO is Adam Lorenzen. 27 is valid. The X-ray is clear and suspended a rhythm.
1: Copy. Both units copy.

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36126. All units will be 10A. Plus of Triton was released. Correction, it'll be lots of Ballinger. First, the Triton was released.

91, medic 9111, medical 750 South State Street, the Royal Motel, located in the lobby, across the Brightest Avenue. 750 South State Street at the Royal Motel, located in the lobby. Female, may be going into labor, Commander Ed Tactical Concord, 1437.

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High Unit, 23152, third-hand information. A white sedan, westbound 175, just west of 101. The driver is last of Thompson, last seen 5 ago, is known to the RP. 23152, westbound 175, just west of 101. Third-hand information. A white sedan, unknown plate, with a driver last of Thompson, had been drinking all morning for the RP. Nothing further, you're kind of clear. 1446, KME 318.

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Medical 1343 South Doris Street, the Mountain View Senior Apartments, apartment number 134, cross of Wabash Avenue, 1343 South Doris Street at the Mountain View Senior Apartments, apartment number 134, for a resident, extreme stomach cramps, Command Red, tactical, Calcord, 1450.

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Marina, hazardous conditions, Highway 1 and Lighthouse Road. I'm hooked for

Coast fire engine 1155, hazardous conditions. Highway 1, cross of Lighthouse Road. Highway 1, cross of Lighthouse Road. CHP reporting. Tree down, blocking both lanes. CHP and rail from Ukiah. 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

0: Hunter at Howard Force, did you have traffic?
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0: Montana, I copy 1126 Southbound 101 to south of Key 10-9.
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0: your party returns clear in CIC and MSO. 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
1: Hazardous conditions, Highway 1 and Lighthouse Road, Virgie 7300 at scene, sufficient fire, any additional resources responding can cancel, 1553.

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station, send a Pima County Fire Service 3000 for the strength of that building. Coastal 60 burning 16, burning at 18, to send out 58 successful median. Inland 21, burning at 21, to send out 67 successful median. All stations, Mendocino County Fire Services, Task Force with current dispatch levels. Coastal ignition component 16, burn index 18, percentile 68, dispatch level medium. Inland ignition component 21, burn index 21, percentile 67, dispatch level medium, 1601.

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Copy. The location is showing kind of up by Pardee. Did you come from northbound or southbound?

0: south of the 82, 128 at Highway 1.
1: Forest is 1155. Howard Forest, Engine 1155, roadway is clear, all land, Redwood Coast, and Engine 1155, turn available.
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0: 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Go ahead.
1: Updated 1020. Northbound 101 just north of Mapo's marker 55 on the Central McKinney side.
0: Copy, updated 1020, northbound 101, just north of mile marker 55 on Sonoma County site.

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0: 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I'm landline. I copy 1124. Go ahead.
1: Roger, you know, we're actually out with two 1124s. Going to be Talmadge Road at the Talmadge Bridge. First 1124 is 7 Adam Zebra Mary 021. Second, going to be a temporary plate of Edward Paul 35 Mary 83.
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0: 10 Swing, do you read back? Correction, 1823 Swing, do you read back? Return 29 clear, 28 insurance information on file. Expired as of 7/2/2025. 2A 2013 Mazda 4-door, last 4 of 1598, registered to a first of Kathy out of Kaya. With a release liability to a first of Ursula out of Cloverdale, frame for 2/28. Unknown.
1: Yeah, let 85 for that, then you can go with the second, please.
0: 23, I copy 1185. And the second, 28, 29 is clear to a permanent plate of 9 yellow Paul Charles, 762. Insurance information unknown. Valid through 4/2/2027 to a 2024 Audi utility, last 4 of 9792, registered to a first of Natalie, out of Ukiah.
1: Copies. Can you send me the 28 for the Audi, please?

0: 636.
1: Go ahead.
0: 20, were you by chance trying to get a hold of a last of Anderson via 21?

0: 23, go ahead.
1: 23, if you get out, 21, respond, one is available.
0: 1823, requesting 1821 to respond. 1821, do you copy?

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1: Medic 9111, transporting 1628.

Mirac Ambulance, Medical Bravo, 31,800 Highway 20, at the Highway 20 feed store, across of Noyo Acres Drive, 31800 Highway 20, CHP reporting two overdose subjects at the feed store. 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
1: CHP is requesting agency assist at mile post marker 1 on Highway 20 for two subjects on the ground. They're possibly overdosing. Sounds like a male stopped to help them, and he may have a handgun in his waistband, and they're extended. Seeing if we can assist.
0: B111, transport arrived, 1631.
1: 7, did you copy?
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0: 10-11-61, about check. 75,100 Coblo Road, cross of Fairbanks Road, 75100 Coblo Road. Single RP reporting, you can see smoke off in the distance. I wanted to go confer with RP. 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Seafire 22 is tactical, 1641.
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1: 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That was you.

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1: 3-10-4, go ahead.
0: CDC parole records for PC 422, valid through 517 of 2027, negative term, served criminal protective order, protected person information, last of Hernandez, first of Herman, term listed.
1: Anyone, go ahead.
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1: Go ahead.
3: C20, can you respond to the area? That's going to be the golf course. 599 Live Oak. An RP advising a canine in a white Dodge Ram. The canine is trying to get out of the vehicle and can't see any owner around. It's going to be California 28-208-3403. Clear in front on an 09 Dodge to Alaska Vasquez out of Ukiah.
1: That
0: one. Out of Ukiah with a second address out of El Sobrante. Valid on a Class C Charles with a prior suspension for failure to surrender. Otherwise clear. Negative FTS.
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0: Hey, I'm at Inspiration Point, no smoke. Showing, did the RP give you a direction?
1: Division 4, Engine 1161, cardinal direction would be east, looking towards the M&F. It's a big open glade, pretty much somewhere in between east of Highway 162 and that big open glade. I'm looking through the oaks and so far it's clear.
0: Okay, I copy. I'll remain here for a little bit, keep looking so far at UTL.
1: Yeah, I'm probably going to send one engine down Fairbanks and one engine down East Lane to take a look around the Dingman Ridge area.

week. Taken for O Ocean. It's 1653. 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And it's going to be log 56.

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0: fire, original fire, engine 1154, engine 5521, United 5120, medical alpha, at the Dos Rios Bridge, in the area of Highway 162 and Laytonville Dos Rios Road, at the Dos Rios Bridge for a female, third degree burns on her feet, command red, tactical southward, 1655.
1: Ambulance 5521 responding.
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3: Howard Forest 5501, confirming this is an alpha call for third degree burns to the feet.
0: Affirmative. Alpha RP statement with third degree burns. 1655.
3: Let's go ahead and start 1151.

0: all response requested for engine 1151 to Lakeville Dos Rios Road and Highway 162 at the Dos Rios Bridge for a patient with third-degree burns on her feet. Medical Alpha at the Lakeville Dos Rios Bridge, Highway 162 and Lakeville Dos Rios Road, 1657.
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1: Howard Forrest copies, proceeding down Fairbanks, and this time ETL on any smoke, 1658.
2: Is 180 information is going to be for the Dodge, last of one yellow two, silver four door two plates, taken for Ocean. Two one six.
3: Dodge, silver, four-door, two plates, taken for O Ocean, for 22216. It is 1659. I'm Adam 20662. That's going to be for log 62. Can you advise the make?
1: You got a medical echo.

0: 8881, Medic 9111, Medical Echo, 700 East Gobie Street, unit number 86 at the Manor Oak Mobile Estates, across the Clubhouse Drive, 700 East Gobie Street, Manor Oak Mobile Estates, unit number 86, female, unresponsive, CPR in progress, Command Red Tactical Cal Corps, 1700.
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2: Howard Forrest, Engine 6883, could you attach us to the Echo call, addition to